happy. Look at me, I'm happy. 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I give you my phone number. When you worry, call me. I make you happy.

0: put a smile on your face. 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It will soon pass, whatever it is. Don't worry, be happy.
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1: Midnight seems so nice to me. It's the start of a new day. And there's no place in this world that I'd rather be than right here with midnight and you.

smiling. In the back room, she was everybody's darling. But she never lost her head, even when she was given head. She says, hey babe, take a walk on the wild side. Said, hey babe, take a walk on the wild side. And the colored girls go, do.

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A hustle here and a hustle there. New York City is the place where they said, hey babe, take a walk on the wild.

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Went to the Apollo, you should have seen him go, go, go. They said, hey, sugar, take a walk on the wild side. I said, hey, babe, take a walk on the wild side.

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Then I guess she had to crash. Valium would have helped that fast. I said, hey babe, take a walk on the wild side. I said, hey honey,

Well now, we call this the act of mating. But there are several other very important differences between human beings and animals that you should know about.

Thanks for having us, thanks for coming, thanks for being here. Until next time, and there will be a next time. Do us a big favor, yeah? Don't forget us, and we won't forget you.

But when his drinking and lusting and his hunger for power became known to more and more people, the demands to do something about